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0: 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Thanks for watching. 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

the respondent is going to be a Kai, A-K-A-I, last name Hardy, H-A-R-V-Y. 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

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Abdominal pain. Medic 52. 6197 North State Road 9. Abdominal pain.

0: 12 Hendricks. Address is 1606 East 8th Street. 106 East 8th. Call it out of George. He's having trouble with Tyra Burgess, the West Lives for the Singapore's wife. He advises that his stuff has been stolen and says his wife is breaking items behind his truck so he can't leave. And then he's just wanting to say he's there to get some items for the other female young in the background. What is all verbal at this time?
1: Two, good. 2 or 3, clear.
0: 2015.

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Ambulance 94. 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Sick person.

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0: Control MS-34 will be responding momentarily.
1: MS-34.
2: 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I'll establish connection shortly.
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1: Yeah, I don't think you're on a proper check. 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

Can you get an estimate from the 1051 for a tow from here to 1509 Winding Way, Anderson?

Buffalo Pier driver. Eastbound 67 now passing Pelton Reformatory. Car is a caretaker shooting patient. Christina Potts, 32-year-old female driving the black car. Play Edward Maria 505. Small black car. Unknown where the vehicle came from. Still trying to gather further.

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0: 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Caller is following in a black Infiniti SUV.
1: No, I'm clear. What's their location? I was just there. It was not color matching.
0: I'm still showing them northbound on 36. Off reach is now passing on Singer Farms.

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0: 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States that his mom got locked up somewhere last night at Fisher's, and he is currently locked up in this house trying to get the call.

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0: 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Go on to the manual.
1: You can mark AEP on scene as well.
0: 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So we're doing fine.

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0: I was flagged down at MLK at 97 by a subject going to 24, 24 air last security camera, someone's breaking into the house. Can you show me that again if that would please?
2: A little bit enough.
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0: Can I do that?
1: Can I too?
0: 29th and Morton, David Juba, Frank 630.
1: Can I?
0: Can I come back?
1: Thank you.

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1: Is the caller aware I may be calling from an unknown / blocked number?
0: We'll call back and let them know.
1: I'd appreciate it.
0: Well, no, you're not so far.
1: Okay.
0: Well, that's not. 10-5, good morning.

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1: 305.
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0: Good flag.

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0: 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Edward Palmieri, 696.
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0: 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Boy, X-ray Victor, 821, the white cord course.
1: Yes, perfect.
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0: 992.
1: About a mail with that. That's a good go. That'll be him. You advise I'll be around. So that'll be 10-8.
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0: David Victor Ida 540 returns to Mark Stickler out of Huntingburg, Indiana on a blue 2013 GMC expiration to 28 of 26. 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
1: Thank you.

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1: 37.
0: Ethan Rabel, David Lincoln, 1997, Gray, Shedding, Malibu.
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Sugar 4 Crossing. 1745 East 67th Street. Head injury, conscious. Medic 2. Sugar 4 Crossing. 1745 East 67th Street. Head injury, conscious.

0: prisoner to the
1: information. We are receiving calls regarding the subject in the dumpster, Anderson Chase apartment, that he's being loud.
0: Okay.

0: Netflix returns to a Logan Berry, 1902 East 38th Street, Anderson, on a 2008 BMW, expiration 8/30/26. Take away.
1: I'm clear. One, you can disregard. 301, I'm clear. Today?
0: 158.

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This information, he received a call directly from the attendant at the gas station. We can't fully confirm if there's a patient yet or not. PD is still out.

0: doing?
1: Can you turn 7-29, Mr. Kevin White from the previous stop and code his name in there, please?

0: ahead.
1: Hi, Adam Frank is suspended prior driver is 124 of 2032 8 point. Signal ID is current criminal house.
0: Good, thank you.

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1: 32nd to 190, Frank has a motion.
0: 212.
1: Okay, 2.2, I believe 998. I got a motion to the other officer.
0: I'm clear.

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1: Julian.
0: North 10th. The north of Main Street and an alley. TCOM 452-707.
1: How old are you?

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1: How old are you?
2: Eagle 6, vehicle stack on the roadway, I'll be 10-8.
1: Eagle 6,

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1: Tackle for vehicle pass 30-36 East Lynn. Similar to Richard McCroy. He advised that his 2010 Pontiac G6 was paper plate was gone.
0: One good.
1: Alright, 3-3-5.

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Altered mental status. 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Altered mental status.

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0: 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The patient had already been successful at getting her nosebleed to stop. We just sit there with instructions on more helpful tips to try and keep the nosebleed from starting up again. We're going to be back in service.
1: Service 436.

0: Tom Victor Robert 938 returns to Orlando Garcia of Alexandria White 2017 G expires 5727 active signaling.
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0: Joseph out of Costa Mesa, California, the valid driver declares 4927, signal 8.

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0: emergency contact or send you there?
1: If you check the history at that address, see if I have any contact information there. If you do not, go ahead and start a temperature check.
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1: Just be for all for delicacy.

0: only history is when Elkhart County was out on him. My thing is possibly Linda, however, there's no contact information. Husband does suffer from dementia. I went ahead and started 1072.
1: Perfect, thank you.
2: Street. Altered mental status. 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Elwood Elementary School. 940 North 19th Street. Altered mental status.

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1: 45.5 5.35 4431 4431 Water at the community Internet's community 535 Air 431 Medic 52 is west on 128. Okay, we're just rolling out of here. We'll probably intercept her up around get go. Medic 52 is clear, get going, Michael.

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Bleeding. 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Bleeding. 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
1: 805 West 11, check 805 West 13, Department 115. Carlos is about to be a female that's in the bathroom yelling for help, saying she's been battered. Our caller doesn't know the female's name.
0: Well, I'm good.
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0: Duncan McVicker, Christian Thomas, Wilson Swelling, Mary Charles, Richard Ida, Charles King, David Robert, Christian Thomas, Tom, and Richard Mary, Adam Sam, David Redden, Kevin, other four.
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And green, 1997 Buick. 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

101-106. Dollar General, 2460 Columbus Avenue. Received a call from the assistant manager advising the alarm is going off. It appears someone has gone through the back door. They have not been inside.

0: one of the women that portrait that down there, there's the attachment that I was going to call this railway units.
1: Clear unit 7 south, Mr. Knight.

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1: 691.

He was just saying, work there. He was having a right hand trouble. I'm out here with 411. Looks like we had a trail. We just in the back door going into the street. 410 on that.

Medic 3. Engine 4. Beaumont Rehabilitation. 1345 North Madison Avenue, Room 518. 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
1: Stand by.
0: Please go ahead.
1: Was it okay?

0: Yeah.
1: David Larry Frank, 797, returns to an Edgar Arante Torreira, 603 East 20th Street, out of Anderson on the Silver, 2014 Chrysler, expiration 131 of 27,
0: Hawaii. Well, I'm going to thank you.

the two houses that me and Revere signed out on on East Glen, they got ring doorbells and no contact at the door. They wouldn't have seen anybody going south on East Glen. And then the little area over here, 2500 East Glen on the other side of the road, they got trail cams all throughout their property, but I think they just have an emergency contact on the sign up here.

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0: 13 at 101.
1: Yeah.
0: You said you talked to the homeowner at 2436. Who's calling this beautiful apartment complex over here?
1: Can you
0: have
1: I talk to them?
0: Right, have you talked to them yet?
1: I talked to a guy that was sitting out there smoking right in front of the building. He said he didn't see anything.
0: Was that clear?
1: Came around 2446 with motion detected in the fall of my car as I passed in the street.
0: If the car went north on that,
1: we're going to check this. This came around.

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0: at 7:21.
1: Six one, you said what's
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0: this big gray two-story on the corner of 26th and East Lynn. It's got cameras front and side and back on it. I figured we might have somebody check back there later with them, see if they got anything.
1: I'm clear. You're talking about the building with all the signs? So the camera is right next to the Dollar General?
0: Negative. I'm talking about one down here at the corner of 26th, where they would have either turned or went straight.
1: I'm clear. We'll get to that. I'm at the Savon at 23rd. The car came through here before I get the building.

0: We're y'all down at 2-0 Lynn Street. I'm a follower.
1: 726.

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house cameras are not working, freaking out, no answer. We might want to come back to that 2322. 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That's in the video. Real.

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0: control manager. 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
1: Go ahead.
0: Can you start me and then testing 1 to this location, please?
1: Okay, 23.

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Sick person. 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
0: Okay. Well, one team that called was with the Adult Protective because they got a call from someone and then they called us.
1: Clear of the area of the UPS system.

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0: 600-1-0-38 from LY, Fox, has shoes, black shirt, shorts. 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Fox, like 45 years old. He's on foot. He comes into the Navy. What is that thing about?
1: What are you thinking about?

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1: 1411, Billy Doug Mac.
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1: 1411, I'm clear away now.
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1: We'll be at 2446 Eastland at 2446 Eastland under follow up on the code 25432-25432.
0: I'm clear. 917.

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Unconscious person. Lennon 84, Engine 81, 233 Carat Glen Boulevard. Unconscious person.

0: the cameras are 1 hour off. It says 1:30, but I just want to verify that it was 12:30 that the suspect was seen inside.
1: Yep, I'll double check.

0: 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What's the call on 15th Street?
1: 2302 West 15th Street. Raccoon needs picked up. 936.
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1: We're going to be taking in place of Engine 51 wheel and row. When you have time, can you check the cross path in between ladder engine and rescue 51?
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1: Can you put me out at 830-West 8th for a property check? No code.
0: I'm clear. 10-0 for it.

Ladder 51, grass 52. I-69-228 mile marker northbound. I-69-228 mile marker northbound. Field or brush fire. Ladder 51, grass 52. I-69-228 mile marker northbound. I-69-228 mile marker northbound. Field or brush fire.

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0: First name, George Edward Robert Edward Mary John. Last name, Mary Ocean Lincoln Edward Sam. Middle initial is J. John. Birthday, 6/19 of 1987. Even my wife looking at that. New York State ID code.
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0: 4443, I have a TLM number for that interceptor from you.
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Medic 83, engine 84. I-69-222 mile marker northbound. I-69-222 mile marker northbound. Diabetic. Medic 83, engine 84. I-69-222 mile marker northbound. I-69-222 mile marker northbound. Diabetic.

0: 111 traffic.
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0: It's going to be on a frame of page. Paul Tom, 989, Adam, Henry, Billy, and we're going to be at 38th and 5th Avenue.

question. It's a female. Texted neighbor a couple weeks ago. She was having some mental issues. 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There's quite a bit more of the narrative.

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Station George, Tom Murray, Edward David, returns to Earl Chad Medlin out of Shirley, Indiana, Black 2006 Flip 150. Expires 2026. It's active. Vehicle is signal 80. However, it is attached to a J404, the registered owner, Chad Medlin, out of Marion County for a weapons offense. It's pointing a firearm at another. So, caution warning, he may be on the victim.

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0: evening, just north of Hogan, south of the 709 Utah Ray, on a black 10W unit plate.

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0: I'm glad I'm here.
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stealing her mail out of the mailbox and her packages. She's home to the post office, and she just wants an officer to escort her down to the office to talk to the manager about it.

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1: The street light with DCS at 1705 Lindbergh Road, 1705 Lindbergh Road, requesting assistance with a welfare check on a female that has mental issues.

0: Is that the same one you dealt with a couple weeks ago?
1: It's possible. 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
0: 756.

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0: Last name called Newman. 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Mary Adam Nora. 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Favorite January 18th, 1985.

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0: Signal with the apartment manager at the Park Apartments, 1829 East 8th Street. She'll be in her white Kia Sorenta. She got a call from one of the residents about 3 or 4 squatters in the hallway.
1: Joker. 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

Sagamore. There are reports of several subjects in vehicles in the area in the woods. One's going to be a silver vehicle. There's going to be a van and a motorcycle also parked in the entrance. There's also supposed to be a Alexander Lowe at that location. He's 1099 through Madison County.

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0: Commissioner 17, where somebody local NCIC is in-house. He does have an alert also. He's a known offender from burglary.
1: Clear.
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1: Good.
0: Mary Adam George, Nora Edward Tom Charles, Express 927, Powell out of Knightstown on a gray 2012 Ford. Same lady.
1: Good.
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1: Chicken, Dickman Town Center, 1201 Meridian Street. Combat advising. Female on a park bench, doesn't think she was breathing, had a dog with her. The complainant didn't call until after she left the park.

0: 3 and 4.
1: And contact the caller 218 West 25th, 218 West 25th, said someone sent, correction, set a tent on fire in his yard. He has since put the fire out, but he wants to speak to an officer in person.
0: I'm clear.
1: 1308.
0: Devin Green, first name David Edward Victor Edward Nora Green, it's not sounding like the color. 824-1980, he's a male, white, 50 slash year.

几次，反正那种两边跑比较帅，然后边是毛绒牌 1410几次，反正那种

0: President Adam Ross there now, refusing to leave. There is a protective order protecting the caller from her son that has not been served, according to the caller.
1: Okay.
0: 1329. And for information, there is an alert on that subject for single 16.

0: to McDonald's, exit 214, causing a female passenger who was qualified to be surprised at her through the drive through window. Then the driver left the scene, doesn't know which direction she does want the officer out.
1: Noted.

0: What is it?
1: Friend.
0: Friend is going out. I know you don't go out to network with it.
1: You're back around where?
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44-31-13. Right. First LA. 26 in Columbus. 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
2: I'm going to go to the next

0: believe it was 24 or 29, across the street from there, the burned down house.
1: I'm clear. It looks like there were some calls at 24 or 5. Monroe's there. I'm over there.

The blue track over the white trailer says Trail Express on it. Speed 35-50 miles per hour across the county line. Driving on for freight by mask on Central Dispatch 1413.

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Sick person. Ambulance 506. 306 Old Mill Creek Drive, apartment 20. 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

9, 4806. 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Call for me.

再问一下，是的。Last few weeks, the study calls from the Mason stands very close to the GS reference of cooking pot that's at the police station.

0: kind of northbound with a semi and a diesel truck. But I'll get to play here in a second.
1: Alexander, the first thing I'll say comes out with him.
0: I'm

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Landy in the lane, 103 Landy in the lane. I was advising two male blacks in a black Chevy car came to her residence. She called them to cut down her tree. 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She did not have a plate. 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

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Sick person. Engine 81, Medic 83, Fall Creek Retirement Village, 625 East Water Street, Room 112. Sick person.

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0: We found a gas leak in the water heater. Maintenance was advised. 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We'll be back at 2.
1: I have 15, 16.

0: Are you going to cut?
1: Only recent history is an IDO involving the cargo subject on the 18th. Still looking through inside. Is Carlos Lopez possible?

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Park Road, 1308 Park Road. 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
1: 1308 Park Road. 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
0: Four and clear.

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1: 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Hang to this address. No history with call that address, but like complaint has called several times in the past, no reason to call.
0: Okay, I'm clear, I can hear it.
1: 110.
0: One, two, three, out of me.

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0: I said it was impossible for the title female. She had cut far wrist, left northbound on I-69 in a smoky gray boxy SUV, late boy Ida, 5364, check 5367. So if you could check the area, we're also notified to stay.
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0: medic one.
1: We're going to be clear in the hospital. That's our first due. 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I'll take it.
0: Medic one. 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

0: tell you one, 1613, 809 East 19th, 809 East 19th, smoking the residence. 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
1: James Clare, 1501.
2: I'm coming with a case report, accident. All about it. Come close
3: to it. Crew, that one on
2: 2-1. 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

0: 51 stop by a train on Columbus 19. 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

0: xin cảm ơn anh ạ. Sao thế?
1: Balding, gray sweatshirt or hoodie on a scooter, all over the roadway on Mound, blessing, pulling into Mound Mall. Complainant states that Scatterfield intended for Mound to get off his scooter, and he tells the complainant that he was going to shoot them. No weapon was displayed. Complainant believes possible 1055 or signal 60. Last heading into the mall, going to the east side of the mall. Complainant not following. 30 minutes ago, dispatch 1636.

The check on the Fletcher Street side of Longfellow Plaza, 319 East 12th Street. Employee from Longfellow Plaza advised Gary Leakey's laying in the yard, possibly 1056 and passed out. They don't want an ambulance until an officer can determine if one's needed.

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1: David Cole, Queen 758, State Route 9, 5500 block, North, on White Pacifica. 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
0: Okay.

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Gas odor outside. Tanker 99, Engine 31, Battalion 90. 216 Tower Road. Gas odor outside.

Medic 4. Sugar 4 crossing. 1745 East 67th Street. Sick person. Medic 4. Sugar 4 crossing. 1745 East 67th Street. Sick person.

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Longfellow Plaza. 319 East 12th Street. Sick person. Medic 1. Longfellow Plaza. 319 East 12th Street. Sick person.

believed he was possibly gratifying himself at the cemetery. Plus, in leaving the cemetery southbound on College Avenue, possibly a blue Hyundai Tucson. Soon enough, following authority, Madison County Dispatch 1654.

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1: 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Strong pin, he's 29. Signaling with a Justin Jenkins in front of the residence in a great court focus. He's there to pick up a child, and the mother was refusing. Her name is Amber Jenkins, and she also confronted him.
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Residential fire. 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Residential fire.

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0: 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Tanker 33 at 1707.

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0: front of the Madison County Shrine Club at 2419 White Street for a four-wheeler, a male white in a green shirt, dark hair and a beard, speeding on the road, running stop signs, very high rate of speed, been going on for at least 20 minutes.
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